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8: All right, intelligent people, if you're only going to do one do-it-yourself project this weekend, I want you to plant a garden, and here's why. First, it's a workout. Health and wellness expert Jeffrey Rostuccio, who wrote Get Fit Through Gardening, estimates that pulling weeds burns about 180 calories an hour, every hour, about the same as taking a brisk walk. And shoveling dirt exercises the muscles in your legs, arms, and core. Gardening also will boost your mental health. A study in the Journal of Health Psychology found that people who gardened for just 30 minutes had much lower levels of stress hormones compared to those who kick back with a good book. That's because the microbes in the soil, it triggers production of the feel-good hormone serotonin. And if you have kids, consider this. Studies show children who work in a garden eat more vegetables and less junk food. In fact, getting your kids gardening has tons of benefits because it helps them learn responsibility, patience, and cause and effect. And they'll be more likely to try and love the vegetables they help grow. You might even encourage your child's school to install a garden because studies show that since gardening requires teamwork and cooperation, it helps improve children's behavior, social skills, even their test scores. Hello.
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10: Well, it seems like this will never go away. Financial stress, still a big problem for many people. A recent study found that 45% of people said money was their top source of stress. And clinical psychologist Dr. Amy Darama says it can affect your health, relationships, even how you think. For example, money stress causes us to make terrible choices in everything from what to eat to how to behave. Dr. Darama says it's because stress reduces electrical activity in the frontal lobes of the brain, but we need those frontal lobes to be firing on all cylinders because they help with skills like problem solving, concentration, planning, and impulse control. So when we're stressed about money, we end up making more impulsive decisions. Money issues can also make you very sick. 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
7: So, my friends, I know this may feel goofy and uncomfortable even, but the next time you look in the mirror, we want you to thank your body for all it does for you. The Journal Psychology of Women, for example, found that when you do this, it improves your self-confidence. In their study, when women wrote a few sentences focused on self-compassion and gratitude for their body and its functions, like, my legs are strong and they help me get where I need to go, their body image improved dramatically. It's because focusing on your strengths and capabilities, it shifts your focus away from physical measures of self-worth, like how you look to others. And, according to the University of Texas, people who practice self-compassion have less stress and depression overall, and they have more self-confidence. Being kind to yourself also leads to stronger immune function and lower risk for heart disease. So, bottom lining this, the next time you look in the mirror, thank your body for all it does for you.

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6: So I'm sure you've heard us say that standing tall, hands on hips, feet shoulder width apart is a power pose like the stance Superman or Wonder Woman would have. That's because taking up more space signals power. It not only tells others you're important, it tells your own brain to start pumping out more testosterone. Well, another way to appear powerful is by making your voice take up more space. And this comes from one of my favorite authors, Harvard researcher and body language expert Amy Cuddy. She says, instead of speaking quickly, slow down and spread your words out. Pause when you need to instead of filling the silence with and you know. You'll feel calmer and more confident, and the audience will be more receptive to what you're saying. Make your voice take up more space.

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8: As you know, we talk a lot on the program about the benefits of group exercise, studies showing that people who engage in group workouts feel 30% less stressed and anxious than those who exercise alone. And as it turns out, group exercise is good for our dogs, too. A new study from Tufts University finding that dogs suffering from generalized anxiety disorder that took part in group sporting activities were three times more likely to improve. And just so you know, generalized anxiety disorder in dogs, it's things like restlessness, more barking than usual, going to the bathroom indoors, destructive behavior, and depression. And group exercise for dogs can really help them become more psychologically balanced because of the social interaction with other dogs. What constitutes group exercise for dogs? It can be a group hike with humans and other dogs. It could be agility training or canine sports like something called flyball, which is like fetch with teams of dogs. So if your dog is showing signs of anxiety disorder, talk to your vet about finding a group exercise outlet.

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3: Good morning. Welcome to Wednesday, 10th day of June. Hello, hello, hello.
4: Good morning.
3: That's all the energy I got for you today.
4: I know. We both had big nights, late nights last night.
3: I had the latest night. I got out of hand last night.
4: You got out of hand? What happened?
3: So I had the Capital Kiwanis season launch, which is only an hour. It was done at 10 to 8. So.
4: Okay.
3: And then I've got an event I'm doing next week that we're kind of in the planning stages. And there is a local counselor that's kind of done this thing before. So we said, hey, let's get together for a quick minute just to talk about the format and how this is going to work.
4: After theater thing?
3: Like, yeah,
4: at 8 o'clock. You're a hustler, okay.
3: So, and it was the only night it worked for all of us. So I said, okay, that's no problem. It's 8 o'clock. Let's get it done. Quarter after 11 as I left his house.
4: Wow.
3: Quarter after 11.
4: That's crazy. Oh. I can't believe you committed to a business meeting after hosting an event. I'm not working hard enough.
3: I'm trying to set the bar high.
4: I'm pushing you. Too high. Calm down. I can't keep up.
3: So I was sitting there. We were at his picnic table, just sitting out back. And Kate sent me a text at 11:03.
4: Yeah.
3: Just making sure you're all right.
4: Aww.
3: 7 dots.
4: Because
3: I said, like, I'm not going to be that long. And then it just, like, you know, we were working the whole time. We were talking. We were having a good time. The hockey game was on in the background. And then all of a sudden, I looked up and like, guys, it's 10 after 11. I got to go home.
4: Wow.
3: I got to wake up soon.
4: Okay, because I saw, you sent me some photos from the theater announcement.
3: Yep.
4: So I'm like, oh, it's done. So that's good. And I was like, oh, that's good for him. I thought you went home, but I didn't know you were out.
3: No.
4: So you probably were done later than I was.
3: Because
4: I had the Barnstormers game.
3: Yeah.
4: I left around 10-ish, when all of a sudden done, I was in bed by about 11.
3: Yeah, no, I was
4: know
3: not.
4: You were partying hard.
3: But what I did, I get in the house, it's dark, Kate's asleep. The dog's asleep. The dog doesn't even come to the door. That's how late it was. So I go to bed and I crawl in. I'm like, oh, my bed. You know, just that moment.
4: Yeah.
3: You're like, ah. And then also Kate had changed the sheets. So I'm
4: beautiful.
3: Even better. So then I'm laying there and I like reach over to like to put my arm around her.
4: Yep.
3: But I can't get at her. So I'm thinking, oh, she's upset. No, I had put myself between the comforter and the sheet. Not the sheet and the sheet. You know what I mean? Not the bottom sheet and the sheet. I got in the wrong layer
4: of
3: the bed.
4: Wow.
3: So now I'm all cockeyed. And trying to get out of that. And I'm all tangled up. So, I'm going to hear about that when I get home this morning.
5: You came in late and then you were in the wrong.
3: I was like making a sandwich wrong. I got in the wrong spot in the bed.
4: Yeah, wires were crossed.
3: I was all over the place.
4: Well,
3: what
4: a night. Interesting. You got a lot done.
3: Anyway, that's it.
4: Stop. Right, I'm tired too. You're actually making me yawn. I'm trying to work. I feel like we're both kind of so tired, we're overtired, you know?
3: Yeah, I definitely
4: am. Silly gooses today.
3: Oh, great. Well, it's going to be one
4: strap
3: today.
4: In.
3: Chris's dilemma of the day will come out. We'll give you some tickets to go check out the Rock the Park show in London. Alana will tell you how the Barnstormers did coming up at 6 o'clock. And Lady Gaga will start us on CKSY.

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1: We were just talking about our late nights last night. You were working. Mine was self-induced. There was a research done about the average age when people start to plan their social calendars around their sleep schedules. Do you know what age that would be? When you were like, okay, I think I'm going to need some sleep. I'm not going to go out. Like when you were younger, that was like sleeping. What's that? Like,
2: man, I look back at when I was younger and it's just wild. I'm going to say 42.
1: No, 32.
2: 32 already,
1: 32
2: eh?
1: Is the age there you start going, oh, I need some sleep. I need to put that as a priority. The average person will turn down plans if they begin after 9 p.m. or before 7:36 a.m. On average, people cancel 4 plans per month because they need sleep.
2: Okay.
1: Just about half of people are saying they're fine. They're just fine saying no, they don't want to do something. Not needing to come up with excuses. And they're because the reason is just I need sleep.
2: Fair enough reason. Yeah. Sleep's very important.
1: I don't quite
2: think I'm there. Like, maybe if I'm tired or I've done a lot.
1: You've but said I don't it, though, think... before. You're like, oh, I just want to get home and just rest.
2: Yeah, but if plans came up, that's because I have no plans. It's easy to say that when you got nothing going on. But I don't think right now I'd be like, I can't do it. I need sleep. I'd be like, oh, I'll sleep eventually.
1: I look at my son, who's about to turn 20 next week. Yep. Okay? Sleep is not... And he works all day. He's a hardworking kid. Like, he's out... Like doing, like he's a physical labor. Yeah, he's doing stuff, but like sleep does not even come into his calendar. I'm like, how?
2: No, you laugh.
1: Do you not
2: like,
1: get sleep?
2: I'm so tired, and it's funny.
1: He finishes work, and I'm like, what are you doing? Going to the gym. Like you're going to the gym. I'd sleep for 3 days after I did one of the days of work you do.
2: I specifically think of, so I used to work at the WFCU Center and I did the Sunday afternoon Spitfires games.
1: Yep.
2: So I'd have to be there Sunday morning at like 11-ish. I'd have to get there. That was Sunday morning though. So Saturday night, and you know me, I was a little bit of a bar girl. Yeah. I would be out till bar closes 2 a.m. Then you go out, you get Taco Bell or whatever till 3 a.m. Come home, you gossip with a girlfriend, blah, blah, blah, maybe have another drink for it. We'd fall asleep at 5 a.m. I'd wake up at 9 a.m. and then get ready and go to work. And I loved it. And then I'd be sitting at work laughing about the night before, like nothing. Like it didn't, I was not tired for a second.
1: No.
2: But you're right. Now, like, I think about last night, I stayed out till 11.
1: Yeah, me too.
2: And the rest of my week is
1: I'm shot. Done.
2: Yep.
1: I'm like, so I'm looking forward so to the time we get out of here today because I'm like, I am going to hard
2: oh,
1: nap.
2: Oh, yeah. You look forward to it.
1: They say the age where you start to focus on your sleep is 32.
2: Okay.
1: 32. It'd be 20 again, eh? Wouldn't that be a thing? 5 things you need to know coming up next right after Olivia Dean on CK.

0: 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Before you start your day, here are the five things you need to know.
1: It's the 10th day of June.
2: First thing you need to know, we've got our first heat warning of the year. Environment Canada has issued a yellow heat warning for Chatham-Kent. With the Humidex, it could feel like 40 today, and that heat is expected to last until tomorrow, may continue into Friday and Saturday. Extreme heat can affect anyone's health. Some people are at higher risk of heat-related illness, though, so watch for early signs of heat exhaustion in yourself and others. Second thing you need to know, the Chatham Capital Theatre and Kiwanis Theatre released their seasons for 2026-27 last night. The Capitol Theatre will feature performances from Tom Arnold, the Toronto Jazz Orchestra, I Mother Earth, Tim Hicks, K-Pop Dream World, Brent Butt, and Big Sugar. The Kiwanis Theatre returns this with a season for the first time in years. So tickets will be available 10 o'clock this morning at cktheaters.ca.
1: Yeah, it was kind of neat last night. We can talk about it later this morning. Speaking of, it's movie night at the Capitol Theatre. Stop by tonight to see Mamma Mia. Admission is $7, or flash your movie pass for entry, and we have a link on

0: You need to know the World Naked Bike Ride is returning to Toronto this weekend. It's a global protest in cities all around the world where bikers gather, protest against the overusage of oil, urban pollution, cycle safety on the roads, and encourage body freedom for everyone. Saturday at 1 o'clock is when it starts. If you're in Toronto, perfect for FIFA, the World Cup.
1: Yeah, wow.
0: Jays are at home this weekend. No registration is required. Why? Because where are you going to put the registration? You're naked.
1: Yep, right? Nowhere to put it.
0: Organizers are suggesting wearing sunscreen everywhere and anywhere.
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1: Today is the 10th day of June. It is iced tea day today.
2: I hate iced tea.
1: I
2: hate it.
1: I think I'm going to love it today, though, because it's going to be like 40.
2: Have some lemonade. Iced tea stinks.
1: Oh, wow. Okay.
2: Well, but happy iced tea day.
1: Way to crush iced tea day.
2: Sorry.
1: You couldn't have brought it up on the day that's not its day.
2: No.
1: Iced tea, 1904. Visitors to the St. Louis World Fair were greeted by exceedingly hot weather. It was just stinking hot. A plantation owner and a merchant was at the fair, took advantage of the situation, and sold chilled tea instead of the hot tea. And, well, the rest is history. 1904. So, 122 years.
2: It's too tobacco-y. Like, it reminds me of someone put tobacco in water and let it soak. That's what I think of.
1: Sounds delicious, actually, right now. Ballpoint pen day today. People attempted to invent the ballpoint pen but weren't successful due to issues to the ink distribution. Finally, a couple brothers obtained a patent, and theirs is the ballpoint pen that's really similar to what we use today. I love a good pen.
2: I didn't know it was such a hot commodity to try and invent it.
1: Well, they were using feathers back in the day. Feathers and ink. That wasn't easy.
2: Yeah, they're like, oh, we need a feather. Go pluck one.
1: Give me a feather. Love a good pen, though. I've got my own pens. I don't use the...
2: You don't dabble with those?
1: No.
2: Oh, it's just me grabbing those?
1: Those are...
2: I don't know what I got going on with my pens.
1: No, I have specific pens I use. It's egg roll day today, too. I love a good egg roll. This is the date 91 years ago. In 1935, Alcoholics Anonymous was founded in Akron, Ohio by William G. Wilson and Dr. Robert Smith. I think somebody did it wrong by writing it down, though.
2: Yeah, the whole anonymous thing there.
1: It's like, it's Alcoholics Anonymous. Let me write this down for history.
2: That would have been way better if they kind of just made a secret society and it wasn't as advertised as it was.
1: Yeah. Well, then I guess who would ever go? Like,
2: you spread the word anonymously.
1: Very confusing. But what a great program, though. Not to make jokes of that. 1994, Speed was released. You did Speed.
2: Oh, is that the bus movie?
1: Yeah, 32 years ago. Sandra Bullock and Keanu Reeves. Don't let the bus go under 100.
2: Yeah,
1: was it 50? Yeah. You watched that, though. I thought that's
2: what
1: you
2: did. I did a while. I don't remember really what I thought about it. I thought it was fine.
1: 21 years ago, in 2005, Mr. and Mrs. Smith was released. Ooh. Brad Pitt and Angelina Jolie fell in love while filming it, while he was still married to Jennifer Aniston.
2: That was one of the biggest scandals we'll probably ever see in celebrity world.
1: Oh, yeah.
2: And Angelina, just stunning.
1: Oh, Brad Pitt had a pick of the litter, didn't he?
2: Yeah, he was at his prime then. He's fell off since then.
1: Oh, yeah. Kate Upton, speaking of in her prime, married to Justin Verlander, who's a Tiger once again, hasn't pitched in a while, but former swimsuit Sports Illustrated model. And married to Justin Verlander. Kate Upton, a Michigander.
2: 34.
1: Bam, bam, bam.
2: Bam, bam, bam.
1: I was just looking at her pictures.
2: Sorry. I'll look, too.
1: Yeah. Elizabeth Hurley today, too. A couple of knock-ins.
2: Wow, you're going to be busy today.
1: What does that mean?
2: You have a lot of show research to do with some birthdays.
1: 61 today. News is on the way. We'll get to that. That's what she said is next hour.
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2: It's Alana, and this is what you need to know from cknewstoday.ca. A yellow heat warning is in effect for Chatham, Kent, and most of southwestern Ontario. Environment Canada is calling for highs in the 30s for the next couple of days, and with the humidity, it'll feel like it's in the 40s, so you're reminded to drink plenty of water and use sunscreen if you're outside. Things got a little heated during the Chatham-Kent Council meeting on Monday night. Ryan Doyle brought forward a motion asking staff to compile a participation report ahead of the election. Fellow councillor Trevor Thompson then pulled every item on the agenda to make a point. Other councillors voiced their concerns on the motion. It ultimately failed. Ontario is pledging $10.8 million to close old and inactive oil and gas wells. Officials say there's about 27,000 throughout the province. The funding will allow fire departments in the region to buy specialized equipment and conduct some training. And a community resource and job fair is happening today in Blenheim. The event runs from 2 till 6 at St. Mary's Hall. It'll feature 18 employers and 10 community organizations. The Stanley Cup final is all tied up at 2. Hurricanes beat the Vegas Golden Knights 5-3. Jays got by the Phillies 3-2. Tigers downed Minnesota 10-4. And the Chatham-Kent Barnstormers got a 10-6 win over Welland. Cloudy today, chance for some showers will feel like 40 with the humidity factored in. Tonight, partly cloudy with a chance of showers low 21. And tomorrow, we could see some more rain in the morning, then clearing up for us with a high of 30. For more on these and other stories, head to cknewstoday.ca.
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0: Chad and Kent's number one way to wake up. 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
1: Oh, Alana, I don't want to sound like Eeyore.
2: Oh, no. Okay, you're
1: or
2: out.
1: Me.
2: Yeah.
1: My coffee creamer cannot be found anywhere in grocery stores in Chatham, Kent.
2: Oh, what
3: I'm
2: are you
3: so
2: drinking?
3: Cough medicine, basically. It tastes disgusting.
2: Okay.
1: I'm so ticked off. So it was a Christmas or two ago. We bought a new Keurig. It has a frother, like, attached to it.
2: Okay.
1: And I don't know where Kate came up with it, but she bought this. It's called Silk Oat Creamer Hazelnut Latte.
2: Okay, yep. I'm very familiar with Silk Creamer.
1: Yeah, it's not cheap. Like, but it's like, it's such a, it makes your coffee just delicious.
2: Okay.
1: We put it in the frother, and I love it. It's my thing. I don't buy coffee anywhere else now because I can't make it as good as I make it at home.
2: Mm-hmm.
1: So Kate comes home the other day. She goes, I can't find the Silk Oat. It's gone. I'm like, what? She's like, got a couple stops. She's like, I can't find it anywhere. But I bought Silk Almond Hazelnut Creamer. And I'm like, oh, give it a try. Guess what? Delicious.
2: Okay.
1: Also good. Guess what? That's gone now, too.
2: I hate when that happens. That always happens. You get into something and they get rid of it.
1: Yeah.
2: Like, what is that?
1: Anybody know where I can find, what's this official title? Silk Oat Creamer.
2: Let me see.
1: Hazelnut Latte. This is the one right here. This is what I'm looking at. It says it's at Walmart.
2: Okay,
1: it's not
2: I think
1: there.
2: Those are unlimited. Okay, I'm an expert in this because I don't drink dairy milk, so I do Silk quite often.
1: Yep.
2: They do seasonal flavor, so that might be out. They have
1: this
2: a brown.
1: We've been drinking this for 3 years.
2: They might be done with that one. They have a brown sugar one that's good.
1: Done.
2: No, try the brown sugar. It's better than hazelnut.
1: I don't know what she bought this time. And it's not her fault because she's like, I don't know if we'll like this.
2: Yeah.
1: Let's try this new one. So I'm just having my first sips of the new creamer.
2: And?
1: Garbage.
2: What flavor was it?
1: I don't even know. It's garbage. It's not a sill. It's not the same thing. It's just, what a way to ruin the start of your day.
2: Well, let me help you because I know, like, there's a bunch of oats.
1: All I want you, I don't care.
2: They don't have hazelnut. You have to try a new flavor.
1: No, I'm not.
2: I don't think you'll be into it, but they have a lavender one that's really
1: good. Stop with your BS here. I don't want
2: to
1: hear it, okay?
2: I want Silk
1: Oat Creamer Hazelnut
2: Latte.
1: Adjust. I will not adjust. It's my thing. For 3 years we've been drinking this. It's so good. We both love it. We'll at times have four of these in the fridge, and we'll go through those in a week in our coffees.
2: Wow, I didn't know.
1: We both work from home a lot of the time.
2: Hazelnut Creamer.
1: Please, on your shopping trip.
2: I see this all the time. Okay. I got time to kill today. I'm going to look for you.
1: Perfect. What I wanted to do was, by bringing this up, is somebody to tell me where it's at. Because she has checked every grocery store in town. She can't find it.
2: Oh, I hate that.
1: Yeah.
2: Okay, now I'm making it my mission. Now it's my problem.
1: That's what I wanted. I wanted everyone to get on board.
2: Now it's everyone's problem. I've never tried the hazelnut because I didn't think it would be as good as the brown sugar one.
1: I don't even know if I want to try something. Because it's like $5 a carton. It says it's
2: see,
1: at Walmart.
2: You see what me and you are. The funny part is you're more responsible with money because I always thought it was cheap. But I round down with prices. So you round up to $5. I round down to like $3.50.
1: It's like $4.50. That's like $5. Come on. But for a little bit of joy in my life, that's what I'm looking for. Okay, so Kim says, I get the salted caramel brownie almond creamer.
2: Oh, wait.
1: Okay.
2: I have another thing you have to try. Silk has a cold foam. That's really good.
1: Stop.
2: I'm gonna
1: I don't want to hear this.
2: I'm going to get you a bunch of things.
1: Don't get me a bunch of things. Get me what I'm looking for.
2: Oh, okay. No, that's a silk almond.
1: Linda says, check Giant Tiger. I think she has. Okay. All right. I'm just, if anybody sees, all I want to do,
2: it's available at St. Clair Chatham. I'm trying to help.
1: Don't try to change me, okay? By bringing your new creamers to the table here.
2: This is hazelnut, and it says it's available.
1: I know what it says. I've been there. She's been there. It's not there. Unless it's just been the one day. Unless everybody's now addicted to it, and they're buying it. Because we have a hard time finding it.
2: Ooh.
1: But now I'm into it. And let me try this again. This.
2: Oh.
1: Blech. Okay. Whatever this is garbage.
2: Make your own. No, you know what's so good?
1: Make my own
2: you
1: creamer.
2: Get the sugar-free syrups from Winners.
1: No, Alana, stop.
2: And then you put oat milk.
1: No.
2: Your own oat milk.
1: Stop with this. I don't want that. I want the Silk Creamers.
2: Okay.
1: That's what I want. I'm going to contact Silk Head Office. I'm going to get a hold of them, and I'm going to write a letter, as my mom used to say. Look at all the options from Silk. Yeah, but
2: yeah,
1: not here.
2: Yeah, a lot.
1: Yeah, not here, though. Anybody know? Anybody's got any help in the background, like in the warehouse? At the No Frills, the Real Canadian, the Foodlands, anywhere. Please Someone make a phone call. Tell me where I can find this.
3: I will buy a skid of it. I might need a place to keep it for now, but I will purchase that.
2: I'm not saying anything else. No, yeah. You're getting heated.
3: Yeah, well, because I have crappy coffee, Alana.
2: Patty says, ask him to pull some more out of the back freezer area. Yeah, you have to ask. I'll go in and ask. I'm going to find you something after work. Yeah,
1: don't be bringing other stuff here. I don't want to try your your hippy-dippy creamer
2: hippy,
1: stuff.
2: It's the same stuff you're drinking. 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
1: All right, you better deliver.
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9: CKSY weather heat warning, our first of the season, waking up to some rumbles of thunder. We could see some more for the day today, and sun breaks in there as well. High today 31 with the Humidex. It's going to feel like 40. And that continues. Unsettled, maybe a thunderstorm tonight. Could be tomorrow, Thursday, Friday. Saturday doesn't look bad. Sunday looks like rain. So, yeah, unsettled. We're into that season now. 21 right now. The Humidex feels like 28. Justin Bieber on CKSY.

0: funny, relatable, and good-looking, if you're into that. 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
1: Well, buckle up, because I think for the next couple while, it's going to be Taylor wedding updates. As far as the eye can see, we're getting more and more. So last week, we talked about how the big rumor right now is they're going to get married. Her and Travis Kelce are going to get married at Madison Square Garden in July, over the July 4th weekend. So that's the thing.
2: Let me weigh in here, because I have been digging around.
1: Of course.
2: I hear it's like a whole cloak and dagger thing.
1: That's what I always thought.
2: Like, they're like, oh, it's Madison Square Garden. Like, she's obviously got people leaking it.
1: Yep.
2: And then it's going to be somewhere else so that the attention's over here. Like, maybe she's leaking that it's on the East Coast when it's actually on the West Coast.
1: So all the paparazzi and everyone will be converging around Madison Square Garden.
2: Like, I could see Taylor going as far as renting Madison Square Garden and having limos pull in while having it in Los Angeles or something crazy like that. I always thought that.
1: Or what celebrities do sometimes, sometimes I even do this in the office, is you put stuff out to certain people. Like, I tell you I'm getting married at Madison Square Garden. I tell someone else I'm getting whatever leaks out. I know you're
2: the rat.
1: You're not invited to the wedding anymore because you leaked it to TMZ.
2: Yes.
1: But that's still the rumor. Madison Square Garden, July 4th weekend, well over 1,000 guests. So now we're getting, and I didn't even really think about her bridesmaids because I'm like, what an interesting thing. But now we're getting more rumors. More rats in the circle are leaking out who her bridesmaids is going to be. And they say it's going to be Selena Gomez and Gigi Hadid, the model. Mm-hmm. So they've been allegedly asked to be her two bridesmaids. She might have more, I don't know, but those are the two big names. But yeah, TMZ still reporting Madison Square Garden, July 3rd, paying retail for their price. They did not get a discount or anything. It's into the millions. Apparently, it's $1 million for one night to rent out Madison Square Garden completely.
2: That's pocket change.
1: And she's got, and she's got it for at least 3 days, one for setup, one for the event, one to take it all down, blah, blah, blah.
2: Do you think she taps her phone? Here, I'll just pay for it. Ba-dink.
1: Yeah, she's like, $1 million, right? That's a deal. That's cheap. That's
2: actually, I thought it was going to be more.
1: That's literally probably like $5 her. So that's still what's going on. Despite all this, despite being in wedding planning mode, she's still working and busy. She did an appearance at the Toy Story 5 premiere because she's got the new song in the movie. So she premiered on the red, or she showed up on the red carpet. She looked so stunning. Like, my jaw was on the floor when I was seeing the photos last night. She was stunning on the red carpet. Then she went on stage and did a surprise performance. So she performed her new song. And then she also performed the iconic You've Got a Friend in Me with Randy Newman.

0: know?
1: Isn't that good? Like, oh, say what you want about her, but like, man, like, just killing it. Like, how cool. What? Say it.
0: No. I've already been a grouch already today.
1: You can be a grouch.
0: So Tom Hanks is there. Tom Hanks,
1: Woody Allen? Or not Woody Allen. Tim Allen?
0: Tim Allen. And then the other stars who have been around the entire time, right? Yep. And now Taylor's in the midst of the picture, too. It's kind of like she's kind of taken. They're like, hey, we've been here for four. This is five. This is a big deal. And now she's kind of off to the side, like part of it now. And over, I feel like overshadowing those.
1: Okay, I never thought about it like that. I don't know. Whatever. Tom Hanks is fine.
0: No, I think Tom Hanks is making enough bank too.
1: Yeah.
0: Did you want me to pay for MSG for?
1: Yeah, they're good. Everyone's good. No, it was cute.
0: All right, where it's next week. 19th. When is that out?
1: Oh, Toy Story. The 19th. So I guess next week. Next Friday.
0: All right. Yeah, and they'll make enough money to.
1: Yeah, everyone's
0: cover
1: good.
0: The fees. We'll get to news. Atlanta's got the latest, and then that's what she said at 6:40.
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1: It's Alana with what you need to know from cknewstoday.ca. It's not officially summer quite yet, but it'll feel like it today. Environment Canada has issued a yellow heat warning for Chatham-Kent because the temperature will be in the 30s for the next few days. With the humidity, it'll feel more like 40 though. A heated debate broke out at Chatham-Kent Council after Ryan Doyle proposed a report tracking councillor participation ahead of the next municipal election. The motion would have asked staff to compile information, including how often councillors pulled items from the consent agenda for discussion. In protest, Councillor Trevor Thompson pulled every consent agenda item, and the discussion became tense when Doyle accused Thompson of mocking the motion. Council ultimately rejected the proposal. Ontario's Minister of Natural Resources was in Essex yesterday to pledge $10.8 million to protect communities from abandoned oil and gas wells. There's 27,000 known oil and gas wells in Ontario. That money will be used by local fire departments to buy specialized equipment for oil and gas emergencies. And if you're looking for a job, you can head to Blenheim this afternoon for the Community Resource and Job Fair. That takes place from 2 till 6 at St. Mary's Hall. 18 employers and 10 community organizations will be there. The Stanley Cup Final is all tied up at 2. Hurricanes beat the Vegas Golden Knights 5-3. Jays got by Phillies 3-2. Tigers down Minnesota 10-4. And the Chatham-Kent Barnstormers got a 10-6 win over Welland. It'll be cloudy today, could see some rain. We've got that heat warning in effect, so it'll feel like 40 with the humidity factored in today. More showers possible tonight, low 21. Then tomorrow, there's a chance of rain in the morning. Then things should clear up for us as the day goes on, high of 30 tomorrow. For more on these and other stories, visit cknewstoday.ca.
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4: That's what she said.
0: Now a deep dive into the world of women's fashion, beauty, health, and the real talk on love and relationships. If it's trending and making waves on the group chat, Alana's got it covered. Here's That's What She Said.
5: I'll start by saying when I do this segment, I try not to pick ones that are too focused on like changing your appearance or your body or anything like that. Like I'm very mindful of that. Yep. But I saw this. So this is Anne Hathaway's viral facelift trick. So it's like a non-cosmetic. You know, sometimes you want to look a little lifted and snatched or whatever. Okay. Anne Hathaway's always looking good. She's always looking very snatched. So she revealed...
6: Hold up.
7: Snatched is good?
5: Yeah, you want to be snatched from the head to the toe.
7: Okay, well,
5: you'll
7: if you
5: be like,
7: told
5: oh,
7: me
5: your,
7: you
5: your waist is looking snatched. You don't think snatched is good? You
7: I don't know. If you said I was snatched, I'd be kind of offended, but I guess it's a good thing. Okay.
5: I'm trying to think. Okay, no, snatched is good. You want to be snatched, Chris? Come on, that's your problem.
7: All right.
5: Okay, so she's looking snatched. She revealed her non-cosmetic trick of how it looks like she got some work done, but she's not, and it's taken over social media. So it's all a hairstyling trick. She creates two tiny little braids near her temples. She pulls them back tight and then hides them under the rest of her hair. So she got the two tiny braids, and then you pull them tight so it lifts up your...
7: Oh, it's like a rope.
5: Basically, like a string to lift up your eyes and your temples and your cheekbones and your ears or whatever. Lift them up and get... That's what I picked. That's the noise I picture. You lift them up and then you're snatched. Voila. Easy peasy. Now, this isn't anything new because I find, and I feel like a lot of women probably, when you wear your hair in a bun or a ponytail, like a high ponytail... 10 years younger because it's lifting everything. You know
7: pulling
5: what I mean?
7: Everything
5: you're pulling
7: back.
5: Everything up. You're like that woman.
7: Yeah.
5: What's on, girl? Jocelyn Weinstein or whatever.
7: This is some inside info here.
5: This is some inside info. So when you lift it up, when I'm wearing a tight pony, like, poof.
7: Everything's
5: snatched
7: tight
5: to the heavens.
7: And snatched. Wow.
5: Everything's tight. So it's like a facelift. Kind of, that's what they call it. Facelift trip. So you're looking more sculpted, lifted, well-rested without spending a dime or permanently altering anything. So you're snatched. They do say to be, like, this isn't something you should do all the time because you are, I mean, what goes up must come down. So lifting and pulling on your head day after day is not good for your hair or your, you know.
7: I was just thinking about your Uncle Earl, who has those seven strands of hair that's wrapping around his head.
5: I'd like to see him braid
7: like,
5: it.
7: Yeah. If Uncle Earl could do that, get the braids going, and then just cinch it back.
5: Oh, Uncle Earl's going to be looking real snatched at the Christmas dinner.
7: I think this is something Ericsson Manufacturing can get into. You know, okay. They're making these straps. Like they could make like a hair strap.
5: That'd
7: like,
5: be nice
7: like
5: if you don't.
7: Ratchet.
5: Yeah, then you don't have to worry about braiding it or whatever. Oh. And then you'd be snatched and lifted and sculpted and everything.
7: I think I could do it with like a suspenders too.
5: Don't you start.
7: I could put them on suspenders. I could snatch it. I could snatch up my gut.
5: Okay, yeah, that's what you need, someone to snatch the body sometimes too. Snatch it up. You're going to be so lifted, you're going to be floating.
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7: CKSY weather. We woke up this morning to some rumbles of thunder. We'll see it off and on throughout the day today. And a heat warning is in place. No surprise. Step outside. It's hot already.

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1: And Kate is in our studio this morning to talk about the Mitchells Bay Car Show, which is coming up this weekend, put on by the Mitchells Bay Area Association. Do you know how many years this has been happening?
2: This is a 12th annual.
1: 12th annual. It feels like it's been longer, so I guess we had the pandemic in there, kind of slowed you down a little bit, but it is back this year and bigger and better than ever, right?
2: It is indeed. Absolutely. Yes. 3 days from now, we will be showing everybody how much bigger it is and better.
1: So it all happens Saturday.
2: Saturday.
1: Underneath the water tower.
2: Underneath the water tower.
1: That's where you find it out in Mitchell's Bay. It's going to be some good weather. I know we have some weird days coming up, but Saturday so far looks good. Tell us what's going to happen on Saturday.
2: Well, on Saturday, we have 64 vendors that are going to start set up at 7 a.m. They're going to follow the instructions of the volunteers and the signage that it's going to be posted everywhere near the park. Mm-hmm. We will have the car entrance registration starting at 8 a.m. Again, follow the signage and the volunteers that are wearing the vest to where they should be going. And we have the 10 o'clock is registration for the children's pedal pull event.
1: Yep.
2: And that will start actually at noon.
3: Then other than that, if you're not registering for the car show, you're just coming to check everything out. Give us the details on that. Tickets, costs, anything like that?
2: Well, there's no cost to go to the car show if you're the public. But we do want you to follow the instructions of the parking volunteers because we want you to go. We're going to try to direct them a little bit into the park. So that we're going to stop with an overload at the actual park where the car show is taking place initially. Okay. And then we'll direct them into that park later on. Because we have to have the vendors. We've got 64 vendors setting up. It's going to be a little chaotic. So we're going to, our parking attendants and volunteers know what they're going to do. So we're going to try to make traffic.
1: Follow the lead, right?
2: Yeah, a nice flowing fluid experience for everybody.
1: How many cars, vehicles, tractors, bikes, how many do you expect to have there? Do you know have a number on that yet?
2: Last year we had about 213. I'm thinking this year, yeah. I'm calling it maybe 230.
1: Oh, nice. Very nice. And then obviously sponsors. Sponsors are a part of this. Let's give them a shout out.
2: Yeah, we've got our biggest sponsors are Progressive Ford and also Kent Essex and Lundy's Insurance. But we've got all sorts of other sponsors that are Cruisers and our Classics and our Show and Shine. So many people have given from Wallaceburg and from the Chatham area. Without them, we certainly would not be having a show, and we're very, very grateful to them.
3: What's the best place, Kate, for people to go for all the details and stuff like that?
2: Well, if they want to check out more information, they can go to our Facebook page, which is the Mitchells Bay Car Show. It'll showcase all of the raffles that we are going to be raffling off this Saturday. We only have 5 this year, and they're big raffles. We have $250 worth of lottery tickets for one. We have over $500 worth of dining cards for the second, over $1,000 for home, over $1,000 for entertainment, and then about $500 for the auto raffle. So there's only 5 this year, but they're bigger and better.
1: Lots going on this weekend. We really get rolling here in the car shows. Mitchells Bay 12th Annual Antique Car Show happens on a Saturday from 9 till 3. Run underneath the water tower. Can't miss it, but then follow the directions, obviously, of the volunteers. Kate, thanks for coming in. Good luck this weekend.
2: Thanks, guys, so much.
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3: It's Alana, and this is what you need to know from cknewstoday.ca. A yellow heat warning is in effect for Chatham Kent and most of southwestern Ontario. Environment Canada is calling for highs in the 30s for the next couple of days, and with the humidity, it'll feel like it's in the 40s, so you're reminded to drink plenty of water and use sunscreen if you're outside. Things got a little heated during the Chatham-Kent Council meeting on Monday night. Ryan Doyle brought forward a motion asking staff to compile a participation report ahead of the election. Fellow councillor Trevor Thompson then pulled every item on the agenda to make a point. Other councillors voiced their concerns on the motion. It ultimately failed. Ontario is pledging $10.8 million to close old and inactive oil and gas wells. Officials say there's about 27,000 throughout the province. The funding will allow fire departments in the region to buy specialized equipment and conduct some training. And a community resource and job fair is happening today in Blenheim. The event runs from 2 till 6 at St. Mary's Hall. It'll feature 18 employers and 10 community organizations. The Stanley Cup final is all tied up at 2. Hurricanes beat the Vegas Golden Knights 5-3. Jays got by the Phillies 3-2. Tigers downed Minnesota 10-4. And the Chatham-Kent Barnstormers got a 10-6 win over Welland. Cloudy today, chance for some showers will feel like 40 with the humidity factored in. Tonight, partly cloudy with a chance of showers low 21. And tomorrow, we could see some more rain in the morning, then clearing up for us with a high of 30. For more on these and other stories, head to cknewstoday.ca.
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1: We have tickets all this week to go check out Rock the Park with Shaggy, Nelly, and more. It's coming up July 17th. Texters will have a chance to win today. When we throw this at you, it's Chris's dilemma of the day, okay? Mm-hmm. I put you in a situation. What are you doing about this situation? Again, there's no right, there's no wrong. It's just a situation. What are you doing here? 519-354-8684. Your best friend names their baby the name you plan to use. Your best friend names their baby the name you plan to use.
2: Okay, you've been thinking about it for years. You told them? Do they know this?
1: Well, I would assume your best
2: friend's like, a big difference. Yeah. Okay.
1: I'm going to call my kid. I'm sure you know how your conversations. Like your bestie. They know everything about you. What would you do if your bestie then? Let's say you want to name your kid Alana. And for years, you're like, when I have a girl, I'm going to name her Alana. Alana's going to be the name. I love the name. And then your bestie's like, meet Alana.
2: Oh. I'd be very, very mad. So mad.
1: You'd be ticked off, eh?
2: I'd be ticked off. I think that's friendship ending.
1: You think so?
2: Yeah.
1: It's right over. Jessica says, spell it differently. Oh. That's like a little clap back, though, eh?
2: Yeah,
1: You're using Alana? I'm using Alana, but with a W. Oh, wow. That's interesting. Yeah. Ron says, still use the name for my kid. Maybe change the spelling. Oh, see? Okay, we're right off to...
2: Change the spelling? Okay.
1: Yeah.
2: That's what people are thinking. That would bother me, yeah.
1: And then she was like, why'd you take the same name?
2: I said, why'd you steal the name?
1: Why'd you steal my name? That's why when the kids were like when we were waiting... We told nobody. Nobody knew the names.
2: Yeah, you can't.
1: Until they came to see the baby for the first time, and it's like, and this child's name is blah. That's the first time we told anybody.
2: That's how you have to do it,
1: I think. You got to keep it tight.
2: Chris says, use as second name. Middle name, I guess?
1: Oh, yeah.
2: No,
1: yeah.
2: But then why should you have to use it as a second name? Because someone stole it.
1: All right, tickets on the line today. What are you doing? You're ticked off, and you're ending the friendship is what you're doing.
2: Yeah.
1: I don't think you're wrong in that.
2: Especially if it's a unique name. And I take names like very seriously. Like that's supposed to be my kid's name.
1: Yeah,
2: it's kind of tough though. Like what if it's more common name? You know what I mean? Like what are you going to say?
1: Like Jimmy or something. It's like.
2: And how do you spell Jim different?
1: Yeah, exactly. Exactly. I would just have never have said anything, but I guess that's not the story, right? Like that's why I didn't want to ever get it out there because I'm like somebody will take this name. It's a good name.
2: Smart
1: I'm taking
2: move.
1: It. Your best friend names their baby the name you plan to use for years. What do you do? It's Chris's dilemma of the day.
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1: CKSY weather. We have a heat warning in place for Chatham, Kent. It is going to get hot. It's our first one of the season, and it comes with a bang. It's going to feel like 40 a little bit later on. Had some thunder rumble through overnight last night. We'll see a little bit more throughout the day today. Some sun and cloud mixed in, and then more thunder overnight again tonight. Currently, already, feels like 28 in Chatham, Kent. Buses running, roads are good. They're just damp. This is Noah Kahn and The Great Divide on CKSY. Okay.

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1: CKSY. Chris's dilemma of the day. This has got people talking here today, so I throw a situation at you. Tell me how you're going to get out of this, how you're going to wiggle your way out of this. 519-354-8684. And today, one of our texters will get tickets to go check out Rock the Park in London, July 17th. Nelly, Shaggy, and more on stage. So here's the situation. Your best friend names their baby the name you plan to use for years. And they're your bestie. You've obviously, you know, you've been hanging out for years. And someday when I have a child, I'm going to name it Shampoo or whatever you're naming the kid, right? And then she goes, has a baby and names it the name that you wanted. What do you do? You said instantly done is what you said.
2: Yes,
1: right?
2: And if I'm being honest, I was reeling myself in a little bit. I wanted to see what some other people were saying. I was being calm. Now that I've seen what other people said, I could be a little bit more. Heads would roll.
1: Like, really?
2: It would be not pretty. I'd be very upset, and I would plan a vengeance for the rest of my life. Case in point, Jaylin says, if my best friend did that, there would be revenge.
1: Really?
2: End of friendship. Wendy says, this happened to me years ago with my sister-in-law. I had said if I ever had a girl, I'd name her whatever name, as it had the flow. Long story short, marriage didn't last. She's my goddaughter now, 41 years old. Will you still see each other? But yes, I was angry at the time.
1: Oh, I would
2: Sherry
1: imagine.
2: Says, I still choose the name. If I loved it for years, my best friend doesn't have the naming rights to it. I can name whatever I want. Shauna says, my daughter's sister-in-law took the baby name she wanted. There's nothing you can do once it's done but move on, find a new name, and keep your mouth closed. Michael says, he's with me. Friendship ending. That's a slap in the face.
1: Yeah.
2: Amanda says, I would be upset, but like Chris, I would not tell anyone the baby name in the first place.
1: That was
2: the
1: my game
2: here.
1: Play, yeah.
2: And she'd probably take some time to talk to my friend again. Heather says she didn't tell anyone the baby name because she didn't want to hear any opinions. Joanne says friendship over. Katie says this actually happened to my husband and his first wife. His sister stole their baby name and both still used the name. Both babies had the same first and last name and born in the same month.
1: No.
2: Quinn says I'd be frustrated, but I'd be picking a new and better name for my baby.
1: Oh, that's true. Yeah, you come back with a better one. Here's the play, Alana. You got a bestie. Like I said, you never tell them, but you have a plant name that you're like, I'm going to name my kid Tyler. It's going to be Tyler. Tyler's the name. That's the name you tell them, but you're keeping the real name inside, right? You're still sharing. You're still being a bestie. If I don't have a kid, I'm going to name it whatever. And then when, boom, you have a baby, you're like, nope. It's Patrick, whatever you come up with, right?
2: Yeah.
1: That's what
2: Some
1: you do.
2: Plant names.
1: Yeah.
2: And if they end up naming the baby your plant name, you say, I got you. Revenge.
1: Yeah.
2: Anyways.
1: It's dilemma of the day. And we do it every single Wednesday on CK Morning. So we got to give away tickets to Rock the Park. Who's getting those?
2: It's going
1: to
2: be Jaylin.
1: That was the name
2: and her revenge.
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5: It's Alana with what you need to know from CKNewsToday.ca. It's not officially summer quite yet, but it'll feel like it today. Environment Canada has issued a yellow heat warning for Chatham, Kent, because the temperature will be in the 30s for the next few days. With the humidity, it'll feel more like 40 though. A heated debate broke out at Chatham-Kent Council after Ryan Doyle proposed a report tracking councillor participation ahead of the next municipal election. The motion would have asked staff to compile information, including how often councillors pulled items from the consent agenda for discussion. In protest, Councillor Trevor Thompson pulled every consent agenda item, and the discussion became tense when Doyle accused Thompson of mocking the motion. Council ultimately rejected the proposal. Ontario's Minister of Natural Resources was in Essex yesterday to pledge $10.8 million to protect communities from abandoned oil and gas wells. There's 27,000 known oil and gas wells in Ontario. That money will be used by local fire departments to buy specialized equipment for oil and gas emergencies. And if you're looking for a job, you can head to Blenheim this afternoon for the Community Resource and Job Fair. That takes place from 2 till 6 at St. Mary's Hall. 18 employers and 10 community organizations will be there. The Stanley Cup Final is all tied up at 2. Hurricanes beat the Vegas Golden Knights 5-3. Jays got by Phillies 3-2. Tigers down Minnesota 10-4. And the Chatham-Kent Barnstormers got a 10-6 win over Welland. It'll be cloudy today, could see some rain. We've got that heat warning in effect, so it'll feel like 40 with the humidity factored in today. More showers possible tonight, low 21. Then tomorrow, there's a chance of rain in the morning. Then things should clear up for us as the day goes on, high of 30 tomorrow. For more on these and other stories, visit cknewstoday.ca.
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1: Let me tell you a story. This sounds like a movie. Jeffrey Wall is this guy's name, and he's a Canadian. He's from Barrie, and he had a storied career as an Air Canada pilot.
2: Okay.
1: Okay. Captained more than 900 flights around the world.
2: Wow.
1: But upon further examination, his documents were forged.
2: So he wasn't a pilot?
1: Well, he was. So he's about 60 years old, okay? He now faces 7 criminal charges after investigators alleged he was never licensed to fly passenger planes. And he used forged documents to maintain a dangerous, decades-long ruse.
2: Okay.
1: Wow. So he worked with Air Canada throughout his nearly 30-year career, was hired in 1998, was licensed as a commercial pilot. In 2009, he was promoted to captain. But police alleged he never acquired the license required to fly passengers and then used a forged one. So I did some digging here. Having a commercial pilot license doesn't necessarily translate to being qualified to fly passengers. This all came crashing down. It was last year when Transport Canada did a routine check at his credentials, and they found out that he wasn't officially allowed to fly passengers. He has since retired, and Air Canada has now said that passenger safety was never at risk because he held a valid commercial pilot license and consistently passed all requirements and competency checks. But he didn't actually have a legit license to fly passengers.
2: Interesting.
1: And here he was, 900 plus flights.
2: I mean, yeah, so he sounds like he's pretty good at it. I wonder what the problem was. Why didn't you just get your license?
1: Well, yeah.
2: But sometimes, you know, you get lazy. We all have those things. Sometimes some things are bigger than others that you drag your feet on.
1: Don't want to hear about my pilot being lazy. That's the thing. I want my pilot to be as focused as possibly can be on piloting the plane.
2: I think this guy was so focused, he was too busy to... He's too busy piloting to get his license. There is some... I don't know. Part of me is like, maybe I want my pilot to be a little risk taker.
1: No.
2: If that plane's going down, this guy's doing whatever. This guy loves piloting so much, he's doing it fraudulently. Like, imagine liking being a pilot so bad. You're like, I'm not even technically supposed to be flying this thing, but I love it.
1: No. I don't love the idea of the guy up front not being allowed to fly passengers.
2: Okay, but it's very interesting because I'm like, knowing what we know that he was such a good pilot and he flew with a clean record and whatnot, but he wasn't licensed, so does that matter?
3: Hello, ladies and gentlemen. We are currently airborne, which is my job. Thank you. Everything is fine. I just checked. Once, twice, three times. We're good. Thank you.
1: I would be not trusting that guy who didn't know what he was doing up there.
3: If you look outside, you'll see clouds. Thank you.
1: How did he not? Why didn't he just go get it?
2: I don't like it because the thing I don't like about it is I feel like, what was he thinking? Like, was every time he went on that plane, was he like, this could be the time they catch me? And I'd feel like he'd be a little bit distracted. You know when you have like a secret or something weighing on you and it's just always there? Like, he must have been feeling that.
1: He probably thought, if I go write it now, they're going to be like, what are you doing here? Right?
2: He was in too deep.
1: Yeah.
2: He's probably like, I compare it to me and you putting off a dentist appointment. I think you need a root canal because you put it off for so long. Like that. Like, you put it off. It's probably like that for him. He put it off, but then you're in too deep. And you're like, well, I have to. Like, what am I going to do now?
3: Hello, passengers. We're now flying.
2: He's like, I'd look like...
3: And? That's all I know. I'd buckle up if I were you.
2: He's like, I'd look like a fool if I asked them now that I need my license. I just logged 800 hours.
1: Hold on.
2: What now?
3: We're going to attempt to land. Watch this.
1: I don't like that idea. I kind of think about it as like a nurse, right? Like, nurses always think they know more than the doctors. Right?
2: Okay.
1: And a lot of them, they probably have just as much knowledge. They're just still a nurse. Not just, but you know what I mean? They're not a doctor. They've done all the things. They just haven't done the next step. Yeah. Right? They're very similar.
2: I don't know. I'm just thinking about this guy.
1: It's kind of like Jay's our boss, right? We just haven't got that job. Otherwise, we'd be doing it.
2: See, well, I said he is even the real boss. Did anyone check?
1: Wait a minute.
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1: The Facebook detectives have been up to it again. And it looks like we have discovered that a Mary Brown's chicken is coming to Chatham.
2: Wow. Okay. Yeah. Everyone, every time this discussion comes up, Mary Brown's is a big, big one.
1: Yeah. So Mary Brown's chicken. So allegedly, we can't speak. We can't confirm anything. But it looks like there's a Mary Brown's going into the old money plaza thing over by Canadian Tire in Grand Avenue, yep. Chatham. So it looks like a Mary Brown's coming. This will make my mom so happy.
2: Really?
1: Oh, we need a Mary Brown's.
2: Yeah, people love Mary Brown's. Yeah. There's a couple, I think, at least one or two in Windsor where my parents
1: live.
2: So every time I talk to them, I'm like, I'm picking up Mary Brown's chicken for your dad. Mary Brown's chicken this, Mary Brown's chicken that.
1: I'm telling you, I still miss the Swiss Miss, the Swiss Chalet. I know we got one in Wallaceburg, and I have purposely gone to Wallaceburg to have Swiss Chalet.
2: Swiss Chalet.
1: Before anyone texts, yes, I love the local places. We have chicken there all the time. I'm just saying, when you're going to like a fast food little spot, these are the conversations we're having.
2: That's a good spot. Like, that's a good spot for it, too.
1: Well, it used to be a Burger King back in the day.
2: Okay.
1: It was Burger King forever, and then a Money Mart. Now, allegedly, we haven't got confirmation. You know who would love this is our former co-host, Matt.
2: He'd be on it. He'd be in those planning reports.
1: So he sent... Were you on this group text yesterday?
2: Yeah, I think so.
1: He sent one to our Facebook and to my text.
2: Oh, okay.
1: Like, he still misses his...
2: Yeah,
1: little,
2: he
1: that's
2: created
1: his thing. A group chat. Yeah. This says Mary Brown's chicken is coming to Chatham. The old Money Mart? He's still missing his news roots.
2: He is. Yeah. He's sitting there looking at it all excited. All right.
1: So I felt like to honor him, we'd crack the story here this morning.
2: Consider it cracked.
1: Oh, we need a Mary... You know what this town needs, Christopher? A Mary Brown's chicken.
2: But now
1: chicken.
2: That we're getting a Mary Brown's, we're going to hear about what else we need.
1: Oh, yeah. You know what we need? Better roads, Christopher. The roads to Mary Brown's is horrible. It'll make my mom happy.
2: Yeah,
1: for about 40 seconds, she'll be very happy. Mary Brown's come to town.
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2: It's Alana, and this is what you need to know from cknewstoday.ca. A yellow heat warning is in effect for Chatham, Kent, and most of southwestern Ontario. Environment Canada is calling for highs in the 30s for the next couple of days, and with the humidity, it'll feel like it's in the 40s, so you're reminded to drink plenty of water and use sunscreen if you're outside. Things got a little heated during the Chatham-Kent Council meeting on Monday night. Ryan Doyle brought forward a motion asking staff to compile a participation report ahead of the election. Fellow councillor Trevor Thompson then pulled every item on the agenda to make a point. Other councillors voiced their concerns on the motion. It ultimately failed. Ontario is pledging $10.8 million to close old and inactive oil and gas wells. Officials say there's about 27,000 throughout the province. The funding will allow fire departments in the region to buy specialized equipment and conduct some training. And a community resource and job fair is happening today in Blenheim. The event runs from 2 till 6 at St. Mary's Hall. It'll feature 18 employers and 10 community organizations. The Stanley Cup final is all tied up at 2. Hurricanes beat the Vegas Golden Knights 5-3. Jays got by the Phillies 3-2. Tigers downed Minnesota 10-4. And the Chatham-Kent Barnstormers got a 10-6 win over Welland. Cloudy today, chance for some showers, will feel like 40 with the humidity factored in. Tonight, partly cloudy with a chance of showers, low 21. And tomorrow, we could see some more rain in the morning, then clearing up for us with a high of 30. For more on these and other stories, head to cknewstoday.ca.
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1: Let me ask you one more question.
0: Time for the big brains to go to work. It's the water cooler question of the day.
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3: So I know the answer. So I'm going on a first date.
2: I'm doing this.
3: You are?
2: 100%.
3: Oh, okay. All right, let's get some guesses. You're first. What's your guess?
4: A haircut.
3: No, it's not a haircut. Good morning, CKSY.
5: Take a shower.
3: Well, that's probably a good thing. It's only 25%, though. Not the answer. Good morning, CKSY. What do you think the answer is?
6: Breath freshener?
3: No, that's not it. Again, a good idea, but probably more people doing that. What do you think the answer is this morning? Hello?
6: Hi, Google them or look them up online.
3: Oh, again, a good idea, but not it. No, keep trying. 519-354-8684.
2: Quarter of people do this before a first date.
3: What do they do? What do you think it is?
6: Check them out on, other different social media.
3: Like a background check? No, that's not it. Keep trying. Good morning, CKSY.
4: Wash their car.
3: Wash your car is not it. No. Hi, CK Mornings. Okay, your turn. What do you think the answer is?
7: Practice conversation.
3: Practice conversation. No, that's not it. 25% of people. I think having a shower, I feel like that's probably 90% of people.
2: Yeah, and this is something not everyone does in general, you know? Not everyone does this.
3: No, but they're like, hey, I gotta get ready for this. All right, your turn. What do you think the answer is?
8: They probably put perfume or cologne.
3: No, it's not the answer. Hello, CKSY.
9: Try on multiple outfits.
3: Try on different outfits is not the answer. Hi, what's your guess?
10: Floss your teeth.
3: Floss your teeth is not the answer. Good morning, CKSY.
11: Morning. Did I do a workout?
3: Oh, there you go. Yeah. They get a workout in. They get a pump on.
2: A little iron, get a little swole.
3: Well, don't they say, right after
2: you do, you pump your iron and your it's called, and your arms will look a little bit more swole.
3: I want to look a little buffier.
2: Can't take any chances.
3: Who is this? What's your name?
11: Andrea.
3: Andrea. Why did you get that accent, Atlanta? I don't know what that was all about. That's kind of made me uncomfortable, Andrea. She was like, hey, you got your sexy
2: voice.
3: Me
2: trying
3: on.
2: To flirt.
3: To who? I apologize. It's just Andrea and I here. Sorry, Andrea, for my friend here. She's a little nuts.
11: It's all good.
3: Andrea, what are you doing today?
11: Just getting the kids ready and off to school and doing all that.
3: How many more sleeps is there before school? We're, 2.5 weeks out?
11: I mean, I think if you ask my 4-year-old, he'd probably know better than I do.
3: Oh, exactly. Yeah. Exactly. You know who knows? Teachers.
2: Oh, yeah.
3: Teachers got it down to the minute. Andrea, hold on 1 second. We'll get you a pizza from Paisanos, a winner on today's water cooler question of the day. Okay, compose yourself. Give us the answer.
2: No, I can't even read the text we just got. Sorry.
3: Oh, come on, people. I am not. We can't even read that one.
2: A quarter of single people work out before first date.
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20: CKSY weather, a heat warning. Our first of the season is here, and no doubt we're getting walloped. Sun and cloud for the day today. Maybe another shower, maybe another thunderstorm. We heard those rumbles early here this morning. Could return. Same deal tomorrow. Saturday is the only day so far decent, but you know how that goes. It'll probably change. Right now in Chatham, Kent, the Humidex is making it feel like 32 in CK. Olivia Rodrigo on CKSY. I know that.

0: Chatham Kent's number one way to wake up. 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
1: I had the honor last night to MC the launch of the 2026-27 season at the CK Theaters. So the Capitol and the Kiwanis. The Capitol's been around for 15 years now. The Kiwanis hasn't had a season for 15 years.
2: Okay.
1: And it was good night over at the Capitol Theater making the announcement. I'll tell you again, though. You women have it so easy.
2: Oh, the outfits.
1: Oh. So, Devin Hansen, who is the theater manager, I said to him, you were there, I said, what are you wearing? Because I want to make sure I'm not underdressed or overdressed. He said, I'm going to wear a suit, and I said, I'll wear a suit, too. First of all, my suit shrunk in the last 3 months.
2: Crazy.
1: I don't know what happened. Yeah,
2: weird. You must have washed it. Wrong. Yeah.
1: So, anyway, I throw my suit on, I go to put a tie on, and I'm like, I'm not doing that. I'm not doing a tie. It's 30 degrees outside. So what I do, my thing is I park at the real estate office that I work at right behind the Capitol. And that's where I park, and then I walk across. That 20-meter walk was the hottest walk of my life. I was sweating.
2: Sick, yeah.
1: And then I'm like, what's the option for guys? I wear a suit or I wear jeans. Like, in between, I'm still wearing pants and, you know what I mean? Women have the chance at wearing a skirt.
2: Oh, yeah. Hot day like yesterday. I was at the Barnstormers game, hot as heck outside, running around. I had short shorts on and a t-shirt. It was breezy as could be. Well, I didn't even notice the heat.
1: We got to figure out, guys, how to get, suit shorts. That still dressy.
2: Kind of weird how there is no suit shorts. People, now that you mention it.
1: Running around at weddings, I'm like, well, why don't we have a suit short setup? Can we figure that out?
2: It is an odd thing.
1: Yeah.
2: They really need something.
1: All right,
2: or
1: anyway,
2: a t-shirt suit or something.
1: Enough about me sweating my butt off. It was a good night. So they announced the season, and the tickets will go on sale as of 10 a.m. this morning. And tickets this year will also be available digitally. You don't have to go to the box office. You can put it in your wallet, your digital wallet. It's what a step. We're up in 2024 now with this. Names like Tom Arnold at the Capitol next year. Who else? K-pop. There's a show coming direct from London, England. Natalie McMaster's got a great Christmas show. Brent Butt is here in the new year. Brent Butt might be one of the funniest guys I've ever seen at the Capitol.
2: Okay.
1: Hilarious. The Toronto Jazz Orchestra. And I'm skipping over some of them, but you can get the whole list online. I'm Mother Earth, Big Sugar if you're a rock fan. Two great shows. Tim Hicks, a country dude, all coming to the Capitol. There is a Newfoundland songbook kitchen party coming to the Kiwanis. Girls Night Out, which is a really funny group of women. They're going to be at the Kiwanis. So yeah, lots of diversity, different shows that are going to play at both theaters. And it was just a fun night sweating. Presenting that last night.
2: Worth it.
1: Very good. 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Go there. They're all available as of 10 o'clock this morning. 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
2: It's Alana with what you need to know from cknewstoday.ca. It's not officially summer quite yet, but it'll feel like it today. Environment Canada has issued a yellow heat warning for Chatham-Kent because the temperature will be in the 30s for the next few days. With the humidity, it'll feel more like 40 though. A heated debate broke out at Chatham-Kent Council after Ryan Doyle proposed a report tracking councillor participation ahead of the next municipal election. The motion would have asked staff to compile information, including how often councillors pulled items from the consent agenda for discussion. In protest, Councillor Trevor Thompson pulled every consent agenda item, and the discussion became tense when Doyle accused Thompson of mocking the motion. Council ultimately rejected the proposal. Ontario's Minister of Natural Resources was in Essex yesterday to pledge $10.8 million to protect communities from abandoned oil and gas wells. There's 27,000 known oil and gas wells in Ontario. That money will be used by local fire departments to buy specialized equipment for oil and gas emergencies. And if you're looking for a job, you can head to Blenheim this afternoon for the Community Resource and Job Fair. That takes place from 2 till 6 at St. Mary's Hall. 18 employers and 10 community organizations will be there. The Stanley Cup Final is all tied up at 2. Hurricanes beat the Vegas Golden Knights 5-3. Jays got by Phillies 3-2. Tigers down Minnesota 10-4. And the Chatham-Kent Barnstormers got a 10-6 win over Welland. It'll be cloudy today, could see some rain. We've got that heat warning in effect, so it'll feel like 40 with the humidity factored in today. More showers possible tonight, low 21. Then tomorrow, there's a chance of rain in the morning. Then things should clear up for us as the day goes on, high of 30 tomorrow. For more on these and other stories, visit cknewstoday.ca.
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0: to
1: funny, relatable, and good looking. 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
2: It all begins tomorrow. The FIFA World Cup is here already. We've been hearing about this for a long, long time. Yeah, Canada, the U.S., Mexico are the hosts.
3: Okay.
2: So sometimes it's like a region, an area, or a country. Now it's three countries. So all these soccer teams and soccer fans are just heading to I think it's Toronto and Vancouver, I believe, and then across the U.S., and then there's in Mexico. So I don't know if we're going to be as crazy. Like, all we see is how nuts it's going to be. The fans are coming from everywhere.
3: I feel like it's, I don't know, disrespected. I don't know, kind of flopping. And maybe I'm just not into it. Like, I don't care whatsoever. But I'm like, yeah. When I first heard about it in Toronto, I'm like, wow, like, it's going to be crazy. And I'm sure it is.
2: And there's only four games in Toronto. And I believe there's four in Vancouver. I could be all wrong with this, but there's four games in Toronto. So when I was there a couple weeks ago, there's activations, there's banners, there's posters. Like, they're feeling the buzz, right?
3: Yeah.
2: But they're saying that, and hotels when I was there were through the roof. Like, the tourism, they say, is going to be nuts. So Canada will play their first game on Friday. You can imagine that's going to be crazy, right? Yeah. It'll be nuts. So. There'll be people everywhere. I don't know. It is one of the biggest sporting events.
3: I was gonna say,
2: soccer's
3: like,
2: big.
3: Granted, overall, I think it's big here, but when you get to like Brazil and some places in Europe, obviously I recognize that it's a huge deal over there, and they really, really like it.
2: But they say a lot of them are going to travel here, is what they're saying.
3: Mm-hmm.
2: Again, I will believe it when I see it. I've got a concert I'm going to in Toronto next Friday.
3: Oh.
2: And I'm kind of hesitant. We might sell the tickets because I'm like, is the traffic going to be as nuts as they say? Like, it's already nuts. Is it going to be even more so? So I'm going to kind of keep an eye on this weekend. Just like, what's going on with this thing?
3: Okay, yeah, good idea. See how manageable it is.
2: So one of the things that FIFA has done, if you remember back to a World Cup back in 2010, one of the big issues was the Vuvuzela. Do you know what that is?
3: I don't know about Vuvuzela.
2: So you might see them at the Barnstormer games. It's basically that big tube. It's like a horn.
3: Okay, yep.
2: And people blow into it.
3: Yeah, okay, no, I do know.
2: So they became the thing at the 2010 World Cup in South Africa. Everybody had the Vuvuzelas. That's when we were introduced to a Vuvuzela. So much so that it was very difficult to watch the game because one Vuvuzela is too many. Getting a stadium
3: crowd
2: full of... This is what it sounded like, okay, back in 2010. Like a swarm of bees.
3: Wow.
2: So those are like thousands and thousands of Vuvuzela
3: like
2: horns.
3: Harmonizing and making one giant sound.
2: Yeah.
3: Oh, that
2: and
3: nuts.
2: That would be throughout the game. You would hear just this. Like, that is so distracting, right? So FIFA has now banned those. They will not be part... You cannot bring a Vuvuzela to a World Cup game this year.
3: All right, fair enough. Because I get, certain sounds, like, they just drive you nuts.
2: Oh.
3: Like, a certain, you hear a little sound in the... Me and you were driving somewhere the other day to pizza deliver, and you're like, what's that sound in the back of the trunk? And I'm like, I don't know. And you're like, what's that sound? We got to pull over and fix it. I'm not bad with car sounds, but if I hear a sound in my house, like, a sound will drive you to insanity. You're like, what's that sound?
2: Yeah.
3: So if I was on the field hearing that... Oh, it would just rattle my brain.
2: Vuvuzela. Well, the broadcast was horrible. I could not imagine being in that stadium.
3: Yeah.
2: Or sometimes at the Barnstormer game, one person has ones, and I want to shove it up their butt.
3: Their vuvuzela.
2: Like, that is so annoying. So they won't be having them. I guess that's one plus of the World Cup 2026.
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12: CKSY weather, our first heat warning of the season. Let's celebrate with sun and cloud and maybe a shower or a thunderstorm mixed in there. It's pretty much the same thing over the next few days. Stays hot. Today is going to feel like 40. We're getting there. It feels like 32 right now in Chatham-Kent with Bruno Mars, 94.3 CKSY.

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1: All right, dads, we don't get any love. Dad's Day is always kind of like, oh, yeah, it's Dad's Day.

0: Mother's Day is like you honor, you worship mom, and they deserve it. 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
1: Lovely.
0: I would hook me up.
1: That'd be so nice.
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1: A spa snack?
0: What is a spa snack? 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
1: I have no idea. It could be anything.
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1: There we go.
0: Dad's all hooked up. Dad works hard. Get him, like, Dad, there's no problem with you getting a pedicure. I'd eat a pedicure's feet, right?
1: Pedicure's feet, yeah, manicure's hands.
0: I need a pedi something else. I'd love to have that done. Okay. You know what I need?
1: I feel like everyone will benefit from that, too.
0: I need a spa snack is what I need. That's...
1: Imagine a nice hot pretzel while you're getting your...
0: Do you think it's a hot pretzel?
1: I don't know. What would a spa snack be? A little charcuterie board.
0: Yeah, maybe.
1: Some meat.
0: I don't think it's like a sausage with onions and sauerkraut. Like, I don't think that's what they're doing.
1: No, I would think it's relatively clean.
0: Yeah.
1: Doesn't stink up the spa. Maybe some nuts and nice cheeses, maybe. I don't know.
0: Radiance, let us know what the spa snack
1: is. I'm so curious.
0: That's part of the package, okay? 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
0: CKSY weather. We've got some clouds right now, but a heat warning is in effect. We should see some sunshine, some rain, maybe another thunderstorm mixed in there. A high today of 31 is going to feel like 40. Rain off and on, and chances of that right up until about Friday. Currently, the Humidex is at 32.
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1: What is that J-Lo movie that's on Netflix right now?
2: Office Romance.
1: Did you watch it?
2: No.
1: I watched
2: it. Though. Did you?
1: Yeah.
2: Tell me everything.
1: No, it's
2: a J-Lo rom-com?
1: Yeah, it's a rom-com. Okay. It is what it is. And I feel like they made her wear a bikini at one point. They're like, hey, let's get a bikini shot in
2: made
1: here.
2: Made her. She probably loves it.
1: Oh, yeah,
2: she
1: yeah.
2: She works her butt
1: she
2: off.
1: She certainly, it's stunning, but like, not an Oscar. It's just a...
2: Okay, an easy watch.
1: I think it was Friday night, and I was in not control of the TV, so we ended up watching that.
2: Kill.
1: Hey, we were telling you this morning, today is Iced Tea Day. This is the day it debuted at the World's Fair in St. Louis, like 1900s. And it was so hot out that they took the hot tea and they chilled it, and then people loved it. And that's where it kind of took off. What do you call it? What do you say? Is it... What do you say? Like, if I'm describing this drink?
2: Iced.
1: Iced with iced. A D?
2: Yeah.
1: Yeah, because some people
2: everything.
1: Say iced tea.
2: Okay.
1: Like, kind of like the wrapper.
2: Oh, okay, okay. Yeah.
1: So it's iced.
2: It is iced?
1: Tea, yeah. Okay. But according to Merriam-Webster Dictionary, both are fine. It's actually supposed to be iced with the D. Iced tea has become more common in speaking because we are lazy.
2: Okay.
1: Other words like first have become first without the T, left without the T, left, and found without the D. So those are words that have kind of become commonplace in our language, all because we're lazy. Ice cream was supposed to be iced cream, but we got lazy
2: no
1: years
2: that,
1: ago
2: yeah.
1: and said ice. And it was just a story, like a box set. Like, oh, I'm going to get a box set of whatever, boxed. It's supposed to be ED. Skimmed milk is now skim milk. Waxed paper is now wax paper. Whipped cream is now whipped cream. Like those
2: kind of
1: like.
2: Interesting, those little.
1: Yeah.
2: And it takes like a nanosecond, but we're still like, nah, I don't got time for that.
1: No, we're lazy. We're a lazy society. We're like, ugh, iced? No, it's iced tea. That's what I'm going to have.
2: Iced tea. Well, okay. Yeah. Like in my mind, I'm saying iced, but I feel like when I speak,
1: yeah.
2: I might say iced tea.
1: Yeah, because it's quicker, it's easier. It's the two consonants, the two hard consonants back to back, which make it difficult. So
2: yeah, it's really
1: the
2: hard.
1: Whole story here is basically we're just lazy.
2: Okay,
1: we say things
2: confirmed.
1: But we do appreciate you listening to CKS.
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0: ready to come home.
1: It's a Would You Rather Wednesday. We'll get to that coming up here next. Look at that forecast, too. Still unsettled over the next few days. Right now, Usher and Pitbull on CKSY.

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1: Hey, would you rather Wednesday for our exit poll now? Would you rather never have to sleep again or never have to use the bathroom again?
2: I would never have to. Would I be tired, though?
1: There's no issues. Okay. Like, for some reason,
2: I wouldn't be constipated forever. Okay.
1: You're fine either way.
2: I would never use the bathroom again.
1: Okay, I was surprised because I thought sleep might be more popular, but I will go bathroom because it's a lot of times inconvenient. Like, it's always striking when you're gonna find a bathroom. Like, imagine being out and you're never like, I gotta find a bathroom.
2: The only place, the best place is your home base, right? Like, that's everybody's best. Your stinks, eh? Interesting. But I'm like, that's the best. But I can't choose that all the time. Sometimes the mood strikes when you're, you know, somewhere else, and I'd rather just not have to deal with that. Sleeping, I love getting into bed.
1: Yeah, I mean, sleeping would be good because think about an extra 8 hours or whatever. Like, you'd be unstoppable. Yeah. I feel like, but
2: I don't even think that's a question.
1: It's not as inconvenient.
2: If anybody chooses, I'd rather not have to sleep again. I think that's. I'd be interested.
1: I think sleep could be popular.
2: All right. Well, let's look at the results, okay? So it's Would You Rather Wednesday, every Wednesday in the exit poll, 94.3CKSY.com.
1: Would you rather never have to sleep again or never use the bathroom again?
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7: CKSY weather, our first heat warning of the season, and man, it's going to be hot. Sun and cloud, we do have a chance of showers and thunderstorms off and on throughout the day. Today we started with one, it'll continue. High today is going to feel like 40 with the Humidex. Overnight, some more thunderstorms, 21 the low, 30 tomorrow. Guess what? More thunderstorms and rain expected on Friday. 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
1: There's a new movie coming out this summer that's getting a lot of attention. Minions and Monsters.
2: I've never heard of it.
1: Yeah, you haven't seen it?
2: No.
1: It's all over TV right now. They're ramping up because it's July 1st is when it's going to come out. And Wendy's is teaming up with a collaboration. And they've got a few limited edition menu items. And I can't find out if we're going to have them here in Canada. I'm assuming we'll be on board. But there's a bunch of things. But one of the ones that caught me is the new Banana Frosty Swirl. Banana Frosty Swirl. I'm on board for that.
2: So good.
1: Sweet banana cream sauce that teams up with the Frosty. Oh, doesn't that not sound delicious?
2: Yeah, like a delicious banana pudding.
1: Maybe because we're going up to 40 today. Maybe that's what my brain's thinking. But still, that sounds so good.
2: Yeah, I could get behind that.
1: A Banana Frosty Minions and Monster.
2: And I feel like banana flavor, like it's kind of...
1: Hasn't had its day in a while.
2: No, everything's raspberry or strawberry. Then they got the yuzus and this and that. There's no banana flavored stuff, really.
1: Yeah, the Banana Frosty Swirl is what it's called. And it's supposed to be pretty dang good. So we'll have to give that a shot.
2: We will.
1: I guess if we have to, we'll do that. Have yourself an awesome day today. Tomorrow, the Tinder Swindler returns.
2: She's getting ready for her birthday. You know.
1: I know. Oh, I know. We'll get to that tomorrow morning and more tickets to win to go see Rock the Park in London.
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1: Chatham Kent's Best Music. Good morning. It's Amberly. We've got music from Bruno Mars and Shawn Mendes coming up for you after Dua Lipa. It's Levitating on 94.3 CKSY.

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0: Throwing it back with Ace of Base on 94.3 CKSY. It's Amberly. Have you ever said something confidently only for people to laugh at you and then you realize you've been saying it wrong this whole time? So someone on Reddit just asked, what sayings did you say incorrectly for decades without anyone noticing, and what did you think that they meant? So a few responses. Instead of saying might as well, one person thought it was minus well. My brother thought the people that lived beside us were our next store neighbors. This is hilarious. I was in my 30s when I realized cease and assist was really cease and desist. Up and Adam, like the name Adam, instead of up and at em. Like, who the heck is Adam? Saying bonfire instead of bonfire, playing it by year instead of playing it by year is another popular one. One that bugs me when I hear people say it is congrats with a D instead of congrats with a T. Except around this time of year, when a lot of graduations are happening, I'll accept it. I'll allow congrats because it's kind of punny.
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0: CKSY weather, heat warning is in effect. Chance of showers and thunderstorms today. A high of 31, feeling like 40 with that humidity. Showers and storms continuing tonight with a low of 21. Those should end tomorrow morning, then clearing up and a high of 30, feeling like 39 with the humidity tomorrow.
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The heat warning remains in effect. Not much relief expected tonight. So if you're looking to cool down, it is movie night at the Capitol Theater tonight. You can see Mamma Mia for just $7. You can flash your season pass if you have one as well. Showtime at 7 o'clock tonight at the Capitol. 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

0: myself. 94.3 CKSY, good morning. It's Amberly. It's hard to believe the school year is coming to an end, but there's still a couple weeks left, teachers, to get signed up to be your class of the week. Chris and Alana just went out to Victor Lauriston yesterday to make a delivery of some OG pizza. 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So get signed up for both at 94.3CKSY.com.
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0: CKSY weather, heat warning is in effect. Chance of showers and thunderstorms today. A high of 31, feeling like 40 with that humidity. Showers and storms continuing tonight with a low of 21. Those should end tomorrow morning, then clearing up and a high of 30, feeling like 39 with the humidity.

A big congratulations to the students at Blenheim District High School. They raised over $18,000 for the Canadian Cancer Society with this year's student-led Relay for Life, more than doubling their $8,000 goal. Way to go, guys. That's awesome. Sombor and Sia on the way next after Serena Ryder and Stampa on 94.3 CKSY.

A heat warning in effect today. It is hot and humid and kind of just yucky out there. So there is this great idea from a mom going viral online, and it's called a backwards beach day, which could come in really handy on days like today. I'll tell you what that is coming up. Taylor Swift and Travis Kelce's wedding is reportedly less than a month away, rumored to be July 3rd at Madison Square Garden with over 1,000 people in attendance. And Taylor is expected to have a few bridesmaids by her side. We don't know how many, but sources say she's going to have at least two. Gigi Hadid and Selena Gomez. They were allegedly asked at the end of last year. It's the fate of Ophelia on CKSY.

0: 94.3 CKSY, good morning. It's Amberly. That heat warning remains in effect. It is very hot and humid out there today and tomorrow, much of the same as well, which is great timing for this mom to go viral for this brilliant idea. And it's so obvious, you'll probably say, like, why didn't I think of that before? Or maybe you have been doing this, who knows? But now there's a name for it. It's called the Backwards Beach Day. And it just means instead of waking up early and fighting the crowds and staying at the beach for the hottest part of the day, you go later on, like closer to sunset. So she was mainly concerned with her young kids and how they were always cranky and having to deal with lunch and naps and all that stuff out at the beach. And she said most of the time it was just a big disaster. So instead, you have a relaxing morning at home, feed the kids, let them nap if they still do. And after everyone is refreshed and ready to go, then you go to the beach. And bonus, a lot of people are leaving when you're arriving, so you'll just get that much more of the beach to yourself. Backwards Beach Days. Brilliant idea this summer.
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3: CKSY weather, heat warning is in effect. Chance of showers and thunderstorms today. A high of 31, feeling like 40 with that humidity. Showers and storms continuing tonight with a low of 21. Those should end tomorrow morning, then clearing up and a high of 30, feeling like 39 with the humidity tomorrow.
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Police in Kansas City responded to a 911 call recently about two young brothers running a lemonade stand, but instead of shutting it down, they actually bought drinks and snacks and even encouraged other responders to visit as well. So in about half an hour, these brothers made almost $300. Isn't that awesome? Always nice when you can turn a complaint from a Karen into a feel-good moment like that, right? Love it. TLC, it's Waterfalls on Chatham Kent's Best Music, 94.3 CKSO.

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0: 94.3 CKESY with Tame Impala and Jenny Dracula. It's Amberly. That heat warning is in effect for today. Not much relief tonight, and it's going to be another hot and humid one tomorrow, too. It is just gross. Like, as soon as I walked out of the door this morning to bring the kids to school and daycare, it just hits you, right? Like, just right away. Just yucky. So take care out there. Stay hydrated. Stay indoors if you're able. Everything you need to know with your CKNewsToday.ca update coming up at 12 o'clock.
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1: With an update from cknewstoday.ca, I'm Georgia Newman. This news is brought to you by Automotion 505 Richmond Street in Chatham. A yellow heat warning is in effect for Chatham Kent and most of southwestern Ontario. Environment Canada is calling for daytime highs in the 30s for the next few days, and with the humidity, it will feel like it's in the 40s. For the eighth straight month, the Bank of Canada left its key lending rate alone at 2.25%. The bank says economic activity in Canada has been weak and there's still uncertainty about U.S. trade policy. And with the war continuing in Iran, energy prices drove up inflation last month to 2.8%. It says inflation will likely hover in that range until it eases later in the year. The latest person hoping to be one of Wallaceburg's representative on CK's next municipal council happens to be an accountant. Chris Young has officially put his name forward with hopes of being one of two Ward 5 councillors. He says his experience as an accountant would be a great asset in a time when a lot of people have concerns with rising taxes and how the municipality is spending the money. If elected, Young's biggest priority would be combating the housing and homeless crisis and improving local infrastructure. Voters head to the polls on October 26th. Blenheim District High School students have more than doubled their cancer research fundraising goal. The Lambton-Kent District School Board says the high school's Relay for Life raised over $18,000. The fundraiser was planned and promoted by students who hoped to raise $8,000. The event was a blaring success, with student leaders saying they're proud of the achievement and grateful for the community's support. In sports, it's Game 4 of the NBA Finals. The Spurs are playing the Knicks tonight at 8:30. The Knicks are leading the series 2-1. In the MLB, the Blue Jays are coming off of a win against the Phillies, beating them last night 3-2. They face each other again tonight at 7:07. Now the forecast. Mainly cloudy today with a chance of rain, risk of thunderstorm, and a high of 31 degrees. Partly cloudy tonight with a 40% chance of showers and a low of 21. Showers with a few thunderstorms tomorrow morning and then clearing with a high of 30. I'm Georgia Newman. For more on these and other stories, visit cknewstoday.ca.
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So in case you missed the news, Ottawa is expected to introduce a bill today that would include a social media ban for kids under the age of 16. We'll talk about that, give you all the details on the way. Carly Rae Jepsen, Olivia Dean coming up after Wiz Khalifa and Charlie Puth on CKSY. It's

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1: 94.3 CKSY, good afternoon. It's Amberly. So Ottawa is expected to introduce a bill today that would put a social media ban for kids under the age of 16. So we could be joining the list here in Canada of countries like Australia, France, Malaysia, which do have similar bans in place. So personally, at this point in my life, I think it's a great idea. My kids are too young right now to be on social media, so they aren't missing out. So if they grow up where they, you know, they don't know any different and this sort of rule is just in place, maybe it would just, you know, they wouldn't know any better, right? It's just like how they're not allowed to legally drink until they're a certain age. It's just going to be similar to that. Because social media honestly scares the crap out of me when it comes to kids. There's just too many weirdos out there and bullying and a whole bunch of other stuff. However, some parents think this is ridiculous, and I understand their point of view as well, where they say it should be up to the parent. It shouldn't be controlled. It's a parenting issue, not a government issue. And also, if you don't let your kids do something, they're going to want to even more, right? And they could very easily just put in a different birth year too. So there's ways around it. So I don't know. I understand both sides of it, but at this point, I think it's a great idea. But what do you think? You can text me on the Pizza Tonight studio line at 519-354-8684. You can also join the conversation on our Facebook page. The ban is expected to be introduced later today. There's a news conference being held at 5 o'clock.
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1: CKSY weather, heat warning is in effect. Chance of showers and thunderstorms today. A high of 31, feeling like 40 with that humidity. Showers and storms continuing tonight with a low of 21. Those should end tomorrow morning, then clearing up and a high of 30, feeling like 39 with the humidity tomorrow.
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0: 94.3 CKSY, Chatham Kent's best music. Father's Day is coming up quickly. It's a week from this Sunday. And if you are wanting to get something cool for Dad, there is a chance for you to win him a Dad's Recovery Package. 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
1: See canceling weather. A heat warning is in effect. Chance of showers and thunderstorms today. A high of 31, feeling like 40 with that humidity. Showers and storms continuing tonight with a low of 21. Those should end tomorrow morning, then clearing up in a high of 30, feeling like 39 with the humidity tomorrow.
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Apparently, there's a few comedians and actors who get together and have colonoscopy parties the night before their procedures. This is so hilarious. I'll tell you who it is that's doing this coming up in less than 10 minutes. Harry Styles now on 94.3 CKSY.

0: 94.3 CKSY, it's Amberly. So on Monday night's episode of Jimmy Kimmel Live, Tom Hanks shared that he, Martin Short, and Steve Martin get together and have colonoscopy parties the night before their procedures. Apparently, they like to compete to be the last one to use the bathroom. So if you've had the procedure done, you know you have to drink this nasty stuff to clear out your system. So Tom said about every 5 years, that magic date comes around and they get together and they eat the clear jello and compete as to who is going to be able to last the longest and not go to the bathroom. He said they're all just fighting and playing cards because the first one to go gets the last choice of when you go in to get the colonoscopy. The last one to go to the bathroom gets a choice. He said he's the strongest when it comes to holding it in because of his colon of iron. Can you imagine this? Tom Hanks, Martin Short, and Steve Martin just hanging out, playing cards, and fighting to not use the bathroom. Hilarious to picture.
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0: CKSY weather, heat warning is in effect. Chance of showers and thunderstorms today. A high of 31, feeling like 40 with that humidity. Showers and storms continuing tonight with a low of 21. Those should end tomorrow morning, then clearing up and a high of 30, feeling like 39 with the humidity tomorrow.
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0: CKSY weather, heat warning is in effect. Chance of showers and thunderstorms today. A high of 31, feeling like 40 with that humidity. Showers and storms continuing tonight with a low of 21. Those should end tomorrow morning, then clearing up and a high of 30, feeling like 39 with the humidity tomorrow.
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Did you see that Matt Damon is now a rapper under the name The Nomad, which is Damon spelled backwards? It's part of a campaign for his charity, water.org, which helps bring clean water to people around the world who need it. So he's not exactly serious about this music career, if you want to call it that. He said music and humor are two of the best ways to cut through in culture. And so obviously those are two places that we're trying to focus on. Hilarious, though. Matt Damon, The Nomad. Sam Smith, stay with me on CKSY.

CK Theaters announced the upcoming season last night at the Capitol in Kiwanis with some great shows headed to town. And in case you missed the announcement, I'll give you a few highlights coming up on CKSY.

0: 94.3 CKSY, good afternoon. It's Amberly. So the Chatham Capitol Theater and the Kiwanis Theater released their seasons for the 2026-27 season last night. So the Chatham Capitol Theater has performances coming from Tom Arnold, the Toronto Jazz Orchestra, I Mother Earth, Tim Hicks. There's a K-pop Dream World show. Canadian comedian Brent Butt returns. Big Sugar. I got my Big Sugar tickets right when they went on sale at 10 a.m. today. And a whole bunch more. The Kiwanis Theater returns with the season for the first time in years as well. So if you want the full schedule, tickets just went on sale to all of these newly announced shows this morning at 10 a.m. Check it out at cktheaters.ca.
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2: Sea Cancel Eye Weather, a heat warning is in effect. Chance of showers and thunderstorms today, a high of 31, feeling like 40 with that humidity. Showers and storms continuing tonight with a low of 21. Those should end tomorrow morning, then clearing up in a high of 30, feeling like 39 with the humidity tomorrow.
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1: You used to call me on my... You used to. Yeah.

0: 94.3 CKSY. It's Amberly. Enjoy the rest of your afternoon. Stay cool. That heat warning is in effect, and we're not going to get much relief tonight, and another hot and humid one tomorrow. So stay cool. Stay indoors if you're able to. Hopefully the AC is keeping up okay. I know some friends and coworkers had some issues with theirs this morning, so hopefully all is good. Take care. Enjoy the rest of your day. Jay Poole's got you covered after 3 o'clock.
1: I'm John Tesh. Coming up, I have another reason to eat more pickles that could help prevent cavities. I'll share the details.

0: pickle juice is packed with probiotics, the healthy bacteria that boosts gut health and digestion. But research now shows another surprising benefit of dill pickle juice. It can help prevent cavities. This comes from the journal Frontiers in Microbiology. The study subjects were rats, which do have similar body chemistry to humans, and they were infected with a cavity-causing bacteria, and some were fed pickle juice. At the end of the study, the rats fed pickle juice, they had 30% fewer cavities because the probiotics in the juice helped eliminate the bacteria that caused tooth decay. The researchers say it doesn't mean you can do shots of pickle juice and skip brushing, but you could reduce your risk for cavities by adding a variety of pickled foods to your diet, including dill pickles, kimchi, and sauerkraut. I'm John Tesh with today's Intelligence for Your Life Minute.
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8: CKSY weather, heat warning is in effect. Chance of showers and thunderstorms today. A high of 31, feeling like 40 with that humidity. Showers and storms continuing tonight with a low of 21. Those should end tomorrow morning, then clearing up in a high of 30, feeling like 39 with the humidity tomorrow.
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94.3 CKSY, I'm Jay Poole. Good afternoon. Kudos to anybody working outside today. We're at 38 degrees with the humidity. Here's Ray.

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0: 94.3 CKSY, Chatham Kent's best music. I'm Jay Poole. Well, the World Cup has started. Now, the U.S. and Canada will play their first games this Friday, but the World Cup is underway now. And I'm curious as to whether or not you even care, right? Like, it's one of those things, you're either into it or you're not, I think. I don't think anybody kind of rides the line on soccer in the World Cup. Am I wrong? Are you into this? Some people are so into it that they are naming their newborns after some of the biggest stars of soccer. In the past, parents have named their kids FIFA. Buzz, in honor of the Vuvuzela trumpets, people have also named their kids Bafana and Mexico. But then a new poll today shows, and this is in the States, that 54% of Americans could care less about the FIFA World Cup. I don't have any Canadian data at this point. Are you into it? Do you care? Is anybody half into it? Can that even be a thing? Let me know your thoughts on the Pizza Tonight studio line, 519-354-8684.
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0: CKSY weather, heat warning in place. Partly cloudy tonight. Chance of showers and thunderstorms overnight. Low of 21. Showers and thunderstorms will end tomorrow morning. A high will feel like 39 with the humidity. And a mix of sun and cloud expected Friday with a chance of showers and a high of 30.
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Splash pads are all open across Chatham Kent, too, if the kids are looking for a way to cool down. 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

0: 94.3 CKSY, Intentions from Justin Bieber. It is Jay Poole. Heat warning still in place, and that brings the risk of showers and thunderstorms. Did you hear the thunder in the middle of the night, maybe around 3 or 4 o'clock this morning? I heard a couple of rumbles of it. May see some more of that this evening. We'll get you an update of everything you need to know from cknewstoday.ca at 4 o'clock.
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1: With an update from cknewstoday.ca, I'm Tamara Thornton. A heat warning is in effect for the region into tomorrow. Environment Canada says temperatures are expected to reach the 30s, feeling like the 40s with the humidity. The weather agency says the heat could last until Saturday, though areas near the Great Lakes will likely be cooler. People are reminded to drink plenty of water and to get to a cool place if you feel dizzy or nauseous. Police are investigating the theft of a pride flag just north of Chatham, Kent. OPP were called to a school in Glencoe on Monday after a flagpole flying a Canadian flag and a pride flag was stolen. Police say the suspects knocked over the flagpole and took it, as well as the flags, early Saturday morning. Provincial police are asking anyone with information to contact them. Local high school students have raised over $18,000 for cancer research. The money was raised through Blenheim District High School's Relay for Life. Students organized the event, and they really embraced the fundraiser, with some even shaving their heads. In sports, the NBA Finals continue tonight. The New York Knicks lead the San Antonio Spurs 2-1 going into Game 4. The Toronto Tempo hosts the Connecticut Sun in the WNBA. And in Major League Baseball, the Blue Jays play the Phillies. The Tigers take on the Twins. The forecast, there is a heat warning in effect for Chatham, Kent into tomorrow. Windy with a mix of sun and cloud today. There's a chance of rain and thunderstorms. The high is 31, feeling like 40. Partly cloudy overnight, we'll see some showers. There's a risk of thunderstorms and a low of 21. Rain and thunderstorms tomorrow with a high of 30, feeling like 39. For more on these and other stories, go to cknewstoday.ca.
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It is movie night tonight at the Chatham Capitol Theater. If you're looking for something to do, it's air conditioned. Starts at 7. They're showing Mamma Mia on the big screen. It'll only cost you $7 if you want to go check it out. It's Lucas Graham here, 7 years. 94.3 CKSY.

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0: 94.3 CKSY, Chatham Kent's best music. I'm Jay Poole. We're getting into grad season. I was thinking about this. What did you do with your diploma? High school or post-secondary? I have my post-secondary diploma. It got framed when I graduated, and it was up in my room until I moved out. I'm pretty sure it's still sitting in a box somewhere in my basement. That's my college diploma. No idea about high school. Likely in a box in my parents' basement somewhere. But have you ever had to show a diploma? Like, once you get it, you frame it and you put it up on your wall. Has an a potential employer ever asked to see your diploma? I'm not downplaying the diploma. I'm just curious. Have you ever done anything with your diploma after the fact? You frame it, put it up on the wall. Is it in your office? Or is it like mine in a box somewhere? And the high school diploma? No idea at this point.
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0: CKSY weather, a heat warning is in place. Partly cloudy tonight with a chance of showers and thunderstorms overnight, low of 21. Chance of showers and thunderstorms tomorrow, a high of 31. That'll feel like 40. And we'll have a mix of sun and cloud Friday with a chance of showers and a high of 30.
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0: 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It is Jay Poole. Father's Day is coming up. If you're struggling for an idea for dad, we're not that easy to buy for, right? What about this? 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
2: With an update from cknewstoday.ca, I'm Tamara Thornton. A Wallaceburg accountant is looking to try his hand at municipal politics. Chris Young is running in CK's upcoming election with hopes of becoming one of two Ward 5 councillors. Young believes the municipality has a bright future and he wants to ensure that Wallaceburg plays a big part in it. He says his top priorities are the lack of affordable housing, the homelessness crisis, and improving infrastructure. Chatham's upcoming election is on October 26th. And Prime Minister Mark Carney says the Gordie Howe Bridge might not open at the end of the week, as he initially said. Back in February, U.S. President Donald Trump threatened to keep the bridge closed. CBC News says the White House says its position hasn't changed. Carney insists that a delayed opening isn't a big deal and that it'll benefit both sides of the border once it does. When the Gordie Howe International Bridge opens, will you use it? Let us know on our daily poll at cknewstoday.ca. In sports, the NBA Finals continue tonight. The New York Knicks lead the San Antonio Spurs 2-1 going into Game 4. The Toronto Tempo hosts the Connecticut Sun in the WNBA. And in Major League Baseball, the Toronto Blue Jays play the Philadelphia Phillies. The Detroit Tigers take on the Minnesota Twins. The forecast, there's a heat warning in effect for Chatham-Kent into tomorrow. Partly cloudy overnight, there's a chance of rain and thunderstorms. The low is 21. Windy tomorrow with potential rain and thunderstorms and a high of 31, feeling like 40. A mix of sun and cloud on Friday with a good chance of showers and a high of 30. For more on these and other stories, go to cknewstoday.ca.
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0: 94.3 CKSY, Chatham Kent's best music. It is Jay Poole. Well, the Gordie Howe International Bridge has been in the news over the last couple of days. Yesterday, we found out that they're expecting to hold their ribbon-cutting ceremony this Friday. And now what we're hearing is that the new bridge could open to traffic as soon as Monday. Now, construction started on this bridge back in 2018, and while it's been mostly complete, crews have been busy with final testing and preparations, so there is a chance. There's nothing confirmed yet, but there is a chance that the Gordie Howe International Bridge could be opening as of Monday. Officials haven't officially confirmed any dates, not even the ribbon cutting, but sources say that's happening on Friday. It would kind of make sense that once the ribbon cutting happens, that it becomes available for use. So we'll see. It's been a long time coming. There's a chance that the Gordie Howe International Bridge could be open by Monday.
1: 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That's where people become obsessed with eating only healthy food, which on the face of it sounds like a good idea. But I'll explain why orthorexia often leads to malnutrition and even depression. 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
0: CKSY weather, a heat warning is in place. Partly cloudy tonight with a chance of showers and thunderstorms overnight, low of 21. Chance of showers and thunderstorms tomorrow, a high of 31. That'll feel like 40. And we'll have a mix of sun and cloud Friday with a chance of showers and a high of 30.
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We've got your tickets to Rock the Park in London, July 17th. A show featuring Nelly, Shaggy, Fat Joe, Afro Man, and Omi. 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

0: 94.3 CKSY, Chatham, Kent's best music. Still under a heat warning, a yellow level heat warning from Environment Canada. And that brings the risk of showers and thunderstorms again tonight and through to tomorrow as well. Tomorrow it's going to feel like 40 when you factor in the humidity. We're close to that right now. Do whatever you can to stay cool in this heat wave that I guess spring isn't going to happen for us this year. We went basically from frost to heat warnings. Yeah. We'll probably start to see some relief from this into the weekend, if you're not a big fan of the heat, just yet at least anyway. We'll update you with everything else you need to know from cknewstoday.ca at 6 o'clock.
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1: With an update from cknewstoday.ca, I'm Tamara Thornton. Chatham-Kent residents are invited to a public information meeting about the proposed Dresden landfill expansion. It will be held 2 weeks from today, from 6 p.m. to 8 p.m. at the Kent Houston Agricultural Center. Municipal officials say there haven't been any major developments. The in-person meeting is meant to keep communication open and update residents on the ongoing efforts being made by the municipality. For the eighth straight month, the Bank of Canada left its key lending rate alone. It's still 2.25%. With the war continuing in Iran, energy prices drove up inflation to 2.8% last month. The bank says inflation will likely hover in that range until it eases later this year. And Blenheim District High School students more than doubled their cancer research fundraising goal. The Lambton-Kent District School Board says the high school's Relay for Life raised over $18,000. The fundraiser was planned and promoted by the students, who hoped to raise $8,000. Student leaders say they're proud of their achievement and grateful for the community's support. In sports, the NBA Finals continue tonight. The New York Knicks lead the San Antonio Spurs 2-1 going into Game 4. The Toronto Tempo hosts the Connecticut Sun in the WNBA. And in Major League Baseball, the Toronto Blue Jays play the Philadelphia Phillies. The Detroit Tigers take on the Minnesota Twins. The forecast, there is a heat warning in effect for Chatham-Kent into tomorrow. Partly cloudy overnight, there's a chance of rain and thunderstorms. The low is 21. Windy tomorrow with potential rain and thunderstorms and a high of 31, feeling like 40. For more on these and other stories, go to cknewstoday.ca.
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Well, we're almost at the official beginning of summer, and there are so many events already lined up in Chatham, Kent for the season. 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If you see them, stop by and say hi. You could win some cool prizes from CKSY. 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

0: 94.3 CKSY, Chatham Kent's best music. It is J. Poole. So, people have been working hard on this latest study. And you need to be told this. Apparently, we all need to be told this. We all need to be told that it can be dangerous to drink two or more six-packs of hard seltzer per day. So, don't drink 12 cans of hard seltzer per day. Apparently, we need to be told this. Somebody decided we needed to run a study. Who were the study participants, right? Who's like, hey, I got to run a study. Can you do me a favor and drink 2 six-packs of hard seltzers and we'll see how you feel afterwards? And it's not just because of the alcohol. All of that liquid can cause a steep drop in blood sodium levels as well. Now you know, in case you didn't. New study saying it can be dangerous to drink 2 or more six-packs of hard seltzer per day. Thank you for that information.
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0: CKSY weather, a heat warning is in place, partly cloudy tonight with a chance of showers and thunderstorms overnight, low of 21. Chance of showers and thunderstorms tomorrow, a high of 31, that'll feel like 40. And we'll have a mix of sun and cloud Friday with a chance of showers and a high of 30.
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0: 94.3 CKSY, Chatham Kent's best music, your concert hookup for Rock the Park in London. They have a number of different shows happening this year, including the show that we have tickets for on July 17th. You could be seeing Nelly, Shaggy, Fat Joe, Afro Man, and Omi, all at Rock the Park in London, July 17th. Check out our website for more info about Rock the Park and some of the other shows that they've got lined up this year. And if you want to score those tickets, make sure you start your day tomorrow with CK Mornings with Chris and Alana here on CKSY. Have a good one tonight. We'll chat again tomorrow afternoon at 3.
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4: CKSY weather, a heat warning is in place. Partly cloudy tonight with a chance of showers and thunderstorms overnight, low of 21. Chance of showers and thunderstorms tomorrow, a high of 31. That'll feel like 40. And we'll have a mix of sun and cloud Friday with a chance of showers and a high of 30.
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4: So the latest research shows that people tend to like us more when we're curious and we ask questions, particularly questions about them. You've heard this before. But for maximum impact and likability, make sure your conversations follow the rule of three. What's that? For every one question you ask, be prepared to ask at least two follow-ups, even if they're simple ones like, oh, what happened next? Or tell me more. That recommendation is based on a Harvard study that explored how our perceptions of people change based on the number of questions they ask. For example, researchers found that if you regularly ask just one question and then carry on the conversation with no follow-ups, this signals you probably aren't listening to the answers people give or you don't care. And that makes you the less likable to other people. But then, if you ask four or more questions in a row, you risk coming across as impatient and overly challenging. So you should always ask at least one follow-up question, but two is the sweet spot. That shows you're listening to people, which makes them feel valued. Got it?
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